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think about the generations and to say we want to make it a better place for our children and our children's children so that they know it's a better world for them and think if they can make it a better place.

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Epigram, they said, last tribute to the dead. Well, the horror, the pain, and the alphabet. From A to migraine, from nausea to sit. Are you listening, you fool? You magnificent liar.

0: 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Mouth!
1: Thomas asks if he may have some of Windy's homemade cider to take home. Certainly, says Windy, and he gives the milkman a flagon.

recover myself. But in this moment, I am lost. It's always blood, fear, politics, and money. I don't know how to stop vomiting since I've been working in August.